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That's going to be 5723 Slate Drive, number 213. 53-year-old female, haven't heard from today.

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0: Can you send PD to the intersection right by Station 10 here, Sherman and Troy Drive? We got two miners that keep throwing trash at vehicles and running onto the street. I tried talking to them already. Afraid one of them's hit by a vehicle, but they're back at it again.
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0: Here's number three from the Comm Center, channel one. What are you thinking of going to a check person on Rutledge Street? Or is it too close to the end of the day?
1: Not at all. I think that would be amazing. Thanks.
0: 1319 Rutledge Street for a female that's been sitting on the curb with a dog and kind of talking to herself all day.
1: Seriously, happy. Thanks.

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0: 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Nothing showing. Not seeing any alarms at this time. 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

0: 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They're following the Phase 2 currently south of Ryan Cottage Grove Road, just south of the Space Dental. I'm North, sir.
1: 5, copy, thank you.

0: up there for a moment. Do you still have a CARES team available?
1: Static 5, negative.
0: Yeah, of course. Thanks anyway.
1: This could probably kick back somewhere nearby. 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If anything else, we could probably ask and see if you guys are needed right now since they can't find them.
0: Please, we're staged.
1: Okay, I'm staged for now.

0: 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We could have you stage.
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0: 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He says, Medic 5, into 13, you guys can go home.
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0: or a medic 2, or both from the consular. 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
1: Yeah, just good advice. You guys should probably stage for this, since the suspect is on scene. Police are not on scene yet.
0: Copy that.

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0: 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If you just try to call her, call back, I can see what it is.
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0: 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Three goes to Mayor.
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Engine 4, Med 6 rather, 1909 Kai's Avenue is still a phase 2 plot. We're just listening to this conversation take place. Sounds like the caller is speaking into the phone now here shortly. I'll get an address confirmed. But again, phase 2 only plot of 1909 Kai's Avenue still.

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0: Okay. Six from the comm center, are you still monitoring admin?
1: Yeah, go ahead, admin.
0: Engine 9 was trying to get you on tag green.

0: from Engine 9, that's right.
1: Compton, this is Med 6. Med 2 is supposed to be responding to that call with them.
2: Affirmative. I didn't know if they were trying to get a hold of you for a different reason. I'll check in.
0: Med 2.
1: Engine 9, this is Med 6. You looking for us?
0: I'm sorry, I'm trying to reach the Med unit we're getting. I thought we were getting Med 6. We're getting Med 2.

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0: 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I mean, if you guys are close, you guys can stop, but we can handle this.
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0: Carriers 1 from the Comp Center, 1. Carriers 1. I think I know the answer to this. If you can verify the Dean Urgent Care on High Point Road, there's a mother-daughter there, daughter, 16-year-old, having some mental health concerns. Police wanted you to take it. With it being a clinic, are you able to do that?
1: Yeah, Cares One can respond to clinics.
0: For my future understanding, is hospitals different than that? I know I've tried hospitals, and there was like an in-staff social worker that had to take it.
1: We don't reply to emergency rooms if someone is in the emergency room.
0: Good clarification. Thanks. I'll get you a time.

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0: Med 11 is going to go alone, engine 11, you can go in the air, and looks like our subject's on the move again, or actually stationary now, 6265 Portage.
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2: We're right around the corner if you want us to take that instead of Med 4.
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0: Med 11, we're down here on the other side of this wreckage in the road. So if you got to come around the block or bring the cot down here, we got him on the board.
1: Copy that. Let's pull in the laundromat and bring the cot over.

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0: 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Just so you know, I'm on my way back to you.
1: 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Still a little smoky in some of his back bedrooms here, but it's getting better.

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1: Cover that. 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
1: Go ahead, Engine 4, this is 6. We're on our way to pick up 12 personnel.
0: We'll meet you at Station 1. We were getting fuel, we were going to do it here, but you guys are gone already. We'll see you at 1.
1: We'll see you at 1, thank you.

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0: Here's three.
1: Here's three. Here's three, go ahead.
0: He's in contact.
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0: I'm Senator from Pier 3.
1: Go ahead.
0: Could you please send a police officer to this location? The subject is not interested in cares at the moment.
1: What happened?

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Control vehicle unit, it's going to be in the city of Madison, 317 Knutson Drive, Murphy Hall. 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

Hey, patient is a DNR patient. They are wearing the bracelet. They're going to be in room 2 north in Murphy Home. MedTech, copy. Tens, can I go ahead and disregard ladder 8 then? Engine 10, yeah, that sounds good. Alright, ladder 8, you're off the call.

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0: Thank you.
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1: 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Cares 2 will go to Sun Prairie. Thank you, sir.
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0: 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If you want to let them know that they can meet us at UW, and we are transporting UW right now.
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0: Is the age of the patient the correct age or the typo?
1: Let me try to figure that out. 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

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Medic 8, medical incident, 2402 Winnebago Street, Unit 1.

0: Engine 6 from the comm center. I left spoke with the lady. They're going to contact somebody.
1: Engine 6 copies. Thank you. There's a note on the washer and some tenants know they may also call. Thank you for your help.
0: Yeah, you bet.

0: I'm just going to medic.
1: Medic.
0: You want to switch us off to the East Town Boulevard call for the unknown life status question?
1: Yeah, I could do that. I'll send them at 5 then, to 1 of Angle.

0: Medic 3 from the comm center. Are you still out with your subject? Do you still eat pears? I'm being told otherwise.
1: That's a firm, and yes, we do, please. Is PD saying no? We're standing here with them.
2: Sorry for that. You can return. Thank you.
0: Yeah, Med 3, they're saying the guy for the original call doesn't need any assistance, but there's another person there now that could use cares.
1: That's a firm. We're going to stick with our initial patient here until cares arrives, and we'll let you know if we need a second unit for this additional person. At this time, no additional unit is needed.
0: Okay, sounds good. Thank you.
1: Thank you.
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1: Go ahead.
3: 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We'll be there in about a minute.
1: Med 3 copy. Thanks.
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0: 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We're going to be available returning, switching over to one.
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1: What?
0: There's some confusion on our end. Are there two separate calls here? There is no 9-year-old on scene, and there's no one by the name of... And nobody naked.
1: Well, that's good. It turns out, permit 3, there is not a second patient.
2: Yeah, that's the plan.
1: Letter 2, you can disregard sign-ups.

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1: Ladder 2, this is Medic 6. We are on the belt line near Camp Road.
0: Copy that, my bad. Medic 3. Yeah, Medic 6, you'll see us when you get here right out front. We got a male going through alcohol withdrawals. She complained of chest pain, anxiety, and vertigo. Going to same areas.
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0: Roger 4 is back in the house.
1: Back at home.

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1: Out at the intersection, South Gamma Road and Trader Road, got a check welfare. It's a guy who just stands out there every day looking at vehicles, male and his Middle Easterns.
0: Cares to copies.
1: And actually cares too. It looks like PD is familiar and said you guys can cancel.